motion, he's created the city and the motor traffic rumble. 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

0: Listen, all you New Yorkers, there's a rumor going round that some of you good people want to leave this town. Well, you better consult with me before you go.
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0: 'Cause I've been to all those places and I know.
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0: Well, Chicago's all right. It's got Marshall Field and Soldiers Field.

0: St. Louis.
1: 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It's got lots of shoes and the St. Louis blues. And one of our larger rivers runs by. But let's face it.

Das war für euch Menschen to the World. Hope and understanding. Keep on fighting and stay in Dancing Radio Mix. Jetzt kommt was Neues von Julian Sommer und Pedro Lombardi. You know what I'm doing now. Yeah. So now we gonna raise the roof. You know you know. Viel Spaß und

It was a moonlit night in old Mexico. I walked alone between some old adobe haciendas. Suddenly, I heard the plaintive cry of a young Mexican girl.